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1: Hey, R-Dub, it's Michelle. How are you?
2: Hi, Michelle. I'm doing good. How are you doing?
1: I'm amazing. Thank you.
2: Excellent.
1: I just want to tell my bugger that I love him wherever he is, here, there, anywhere.
2: Michelle, I'm concerned that you don't have a location on your man.
1: Well, he could be anywhere.
2: I know. I know. Are you okay with that? Are you good with that?
1: It kind of makes it fun. Mm. But I can't put a finger on it. You know what I mean? I'm not gonna trap him down. If he wants to be anywhere, then that's good, right?
2: Hey, you know what?
1: As long as he knows where I am.
2: If that works for you, who am I to judge, Michelle? I'm just so glad you're listening tonight. and I hope he is, too.
1: He most definitely is. And so can you just shout out or do an oral expression from Bountiful Beauty to Brooklyn Beast? Love you forever, for always, and no matter what.
2: Consider done.
1: Thank you so much, Arda.

0: life goes pretty quick. R-Dub, and your Sunday night reminder, sometimes you got to slow it down. That's exactly what we're going to do tonight on this radio station and over 250 radio stations all across America and around the world. You're in good company tonight. The world comes together for those Sunday night slow jams.
1: Hey, R-Dub, it's Mika. I'm calling from Cedar Grove, Louisiana. This oral expression is for Jock, Westtown Jock in Pollock, Louisiana. I love you, baby. I can't wait until you get home.
2: This is Jasmine calling from Lubbock, Texas. I wanted to give an oral expression to my amazing boyfriend, Justin. I hope you know how loved and missed you are every single day. I love you more than words can say.
3: Yeah, this is Pedro Saldana. I'm in Olathe, Colorado. I just want to say we listen to you guys every Sunday, the Sunday Night Slow Jam, to the homie Orlando Cadillo and the homie Wayne Ortiz. I want to send the song, request a song for Master P. I miss my homie. Thank you.
4: Hey, Dustin. It's Alexis. I am in Great Bend, Kansas, and I just wanted to tell you, you're very sweet, you're very kind, you're very handsome, and I really like what we've got going on right now. Good night. Sweet dreams, handsome. Be safe.
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3: Additional scattered showers and a couple of thunderstorms will be possible, especially before midnight. Some of those storms may be strong to severe and also produce heavy rainfall. We'll have a low of 70 and a southeast wind at 10 to 20 miles per hour. A windy day on Labor Day with a south wind at 15 to 30 miles per hour. A few more thunderstorms later in the day, otherwise partly cloudy with a high in the upper 80s. From the Storm Center at Keller Williams TV, I'm meteorologist Adam Root.
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1: Hi, I want to make an oral expression.
2: Yeah, let's make it happen. What's your name?
1: My name's Juanita.
2: Hi, Juanita.
1: Hi, I'm from Auburn, California.
2: All right, so nice to have you on the show tonight, Juanita. Who are you thinking about? Who's on your mind?
1: Well, I mean, of course I'm thinking about my boyfriend, Adrian.
2: Of course.
1: He's at work right now, but I mean, I've been pretty hard on him lately, and I just wanted to express something to him, and maybe it just would sound better if it came from somebody else or hearing it from somewhere else.
2: No. You're doing it perfectly. Why are you hard on this young man? What's going on?
1: Well, I mean, I've been in, like, really bad relationships before, you know, and me and him were friends for, like, 8 years, you know, but we decided to cross the line, like, 2 years ago, but it was just hard for me to trust in him and believe that he really was sincere and that he loved me, you know.
2: Honestly, this whole thing sounds like a movie, like a love story. I'm on the edge of my seat here, so I'm so happy for the both.
1: It is, you know what I mean? Like, we've gone through so much, you know. We were homeless in the Bay Area when, you know, we were on drugs and stuff like that. But I mean, like, 2 years ago, we just were like, you know what, we're done with this and we got to get our lives together. So we ended up moving and we've been clean for 2 years. We share the same clean date.
2: Now this is a mini series. I'm like, whoa, like, you need to write a book. You need to write a book. And I'm seriously so happy for you guys.
1: Thank you.
2: You're in a bad place in life and you got out of it together. That's amazing. So,
1: yes.
2: Wow. All right. Thank you so much for listening tonight. It means the world to me. Let's keep in touch, okay?
1: Okay.
2: Make sure to call me at least every couple of months and check in, all right?
1: Okay, for sure.

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1: Hi, my name is Kenneth Lee. I'm from Merrill, Wisconsin, to my mom, my dad, my two sisters, my soon-to-be brother-in-law, and my friends Roy, Matt, Jason. I love you all. Thank you for what you do.
2: Hi, this is Kenny from San Jose, California. Cassandra from Bakersfield. Baby, I just want to let you know how much I appreciate you and how much of a blessing you've been in my life. And I hope you have a good night. I can't wait to see you again. I love you, baby.
3: My name is Rachel Dell. I'm from Hickory, North Carolina. My husband is Stephen Dell. Baby, I love you with all my heart, my soul. You mean everything to me.
4: My name is Brene from Portland, Oregon. This goes out to my husband, Scott, of Portland, Oregon. I just want to say happy 18th wedding anniversary. Thank you for all the precious memories we have. I can't wait to see what the future holds.
0: All right, let's make some more precious memories tonight. Phone number is 877-209-0631. We'll check the apology line next on Sunday Night Slow Jams.

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1: Hi, my name is Amanda. I'm calling from Billings, Montana, to my baby Rob in Texas. Just want to say sorry, baby. I love you, miss you. Talk to you soon.
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0: Hey, thanks so much for coming through tonight. It's the Sunday Night Slow Jams with R-Dub. 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
1: Hi, this is Patty from Tucson, Arizona, sending an oral expression to my man, my everything, my partner, my love, Arian. I want to say I love you so much, and I'm glad that you're in my life. I ain't going nowhere.
2: Hey, this is Travis Williams calling from Central Oregon. I just wanted to give an oral expression out to Julia. Two good hands out of Austin, Texas. Absolute babe. Had a crush on her since I ever seen her. Maybe it's meant to be. Let's give it a shot, girl.
3: My name is Kenitra, a.k.a. Niecy. I'm from Houston, Texas. And this oral expression is for Sherman Robinson. I love you. I love you. How about now?
4: My name is Kima Foster. I'm from Mount Vernon, Illinois. And I want to send this to my son, Randy Johnson, and tell him that his mom loves him more than anything.
0: I love that so much. Nothing like a mother's love, and I miss mine. We'll get to your online expressions and more Sunday Night Slow Jams next.
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23: Partly to mostly cloudy tonight with a few more scattered showers and thunderstorms. A few of those storms may be strong to severe and also produce heavy rainfall. But a low around 70, southeast winds at 10 to 20 miles per hour. From there, we have a windy Labor Day Monday, south winds at 15 to 30 miles per hour, a high of 88, partly cloudy overall, but we do have the opportunity for a few more thunderstorms. From the Storm Center at Keller Williams TV, I'm meteorologist Adam Root.
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1: Hey.
2: Hey.
1: Yes, I had an oral expression that I wanted to send to my husband.
2: Fantastic. What's your name?
1: My name is Sarah.
2: Hi, Sarah. And where are you calling in from tonight?
1: I'm from Jarrett, Louisiana. My husband's in Marksville.
2: Sarah, what's your husband's name?
1: His name is Adam.
2: Are you ready to express yourself to Adam tonight?
1: Yes.
2: All right.
3: I'm so nervous.
2: Don't be nervous. Hold on. Take a big, deep breath.
1: Okay.
2: Take a big, deep breath.
1: Okay.
2: No. I mean a bigger one. Give me a big, big, deep
1: okay.
2: breath.
1: Okay. Let me go outside. Hold on. Okay. Okay.
2: What's around you? If you look around, are there other houses? Are you in the forest? Are there trees? What do you see?
1: I'm kind of in the country a little bit.
2: Nice. Well, we love those. We love those country nights with slow jams on the radio. Okay, what do you want to tell Adam tonight? Now that we're comfortable, what do you want to tell Adam?
1: That I miss you. I love you so much. We've been away for 7 months now, and it's been rough, you know, having three kids here and being alone, and we can't wait to have him back, and I just love him so much. He's waiting to hear my expression.

so good to see you tonight. An honor and a privilege to be playing Sunday Night Slow Jam for you. Now on the air, I think 31, maybe 32 years. Yeah, 1994, the summer of 1994 is when it all started, and we're back together again tonight. 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From Deshaun to Teresa, Lansing, Michigan, thanks for always being there for me. Kitty and Daryl in Jennings, Louisiana, I love you. I'm thinking about you and I'm missing you. And from Joyce to Joseph in Pueblo, Colorado, I'm thinking about you and hope you're doing amazing. These are online expressions from slowjams.com. From Antoinette in Paris, California, for Kevin in Ione, California, I believe in you and I believe in us. From Shulandris to Chris in Maryland, love you so much. Kenny's in Richmond, California, for Gabby in Las Vegas, he's thinking about you. Melissa and Tristan in Portland, Oregon, checking in tonight. From Brandy to Chris in College Station, Texas. T and JoJo in Sacramento, California tonight. TC and Tiva in Wichita, Kansas. And let's drop some long-distance love from Shushrita. There you go. Shushrita, San Jose, California, to Amol in Redmond, Washington. We'll be back in a quick second, couple of minutes, another full hour of tonight's Sunday Night Slow Jams. And we'll check the apology line right after this. This hour is brought to you by Great Am Records, presenting 82 Major.

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1: Hi, my name is Chanel Wilson. I am calling from Dayton, Ohio. My apology goes out to Andrew Willis, which is my child's father. We used to be together, you know, I wasn't the best partner at the time, but I know I have changed over time. I would just love for our family to get back.
2: Ashley from West Sacramento, California. To Bruce Buckmiller, I'm sorry, I love you, babe.
3: This is Melissa Browning from Corsicana, Texas, and I would like to send an apology to Joshua Browning in Beaumont. Baby, I am so sorry for how things are working out right now, and I just want you to know how much I love you and I miss you, and I can't wait for our Lord just to make it all better. And I would do anything to hear your voice right now, baby. Just know that I miss you and I'm thinking about you.

0: Sunday night slow jams continue. 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From penpals.buzz, P.O. 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
1: Alejandra Bart, I'm from Pendleton, Oregon, and I'm dedicating to Zachary. I just want to shout out and say that I love him and I miss him very much. I know that times are hard right now, but together we'll get through it.
2: This is Ted White. This is to Cassandra White calling from Pensacola, Florida. I love you, baby. We're sitting here listening and... Te amo con todo mi corazón. I love you with all my heart.
3: Hi, this is Amanda Standridge from Auburn, California. My oral expression goes out to Alex Child. You have a sweet night and a sweet dreams, and I love you so much. Bye.
4: 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Hey, baby, I love you. Happy birthday. I really hope you're listening tonight, because I'm hoping I can make your birthday night just a little bit better. I miss you so much, baby. Love you.
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19: Additional scattered showers and a couple of thunderstorms will be possible, especially before midnight. Some of those storms may be strong to severe and also produce heavy rainfall. We'll have a low of 70 and a southeast wind at 10 to 20 miles per hour. A windy day on Labor Day with a south wind at 15 to 30 miles per hour. A few more thunderstorms later in the day, otherwise partly cloudy with a high in the upper 80s. From the Storm Center at Keller William TV, I'm meteorologist Adam Ruitt.
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1: Hello?
2: Hello.
1: Is this R-Dub?
2: This is Vanessa.
1: It is.
2: Yeah.
1: How are you?
2: Yeah, what's up, Vanessa? What are you doing?
1: I'm listening to the show.
2: Always nice to hear from you. How is everything in your life? How's your family? How's your man?
1: Everyone's good. My man is good. I actually wanted to call to send an oral expression. Tomorrow is his birthday.
2: Yes, absolutely. Well, remind everyone his name, by the way.
1: Christopher.
2: And do we dare say how old he is, or are we going to keep that a secret?
1: We'll keep it a secret, but I'll tell you, he looks good for his age.
2: All right. Excellent. Well, this is very special, and so I'm going to hand over the show to you. What would you like to tell him?
1: I want to tell him, baby, I love you. I think about you every day, and I wish we could be together tomorrow on your special day, but we have our days coming. I love you very, very much, and I'm forever counting.
2: Beautiful. And you guys are both in Nebraska, correct?
1: We are.
2: All right. Vanessa, thanks for the call tonight. Have a great week, and big happy birthday celebration tomorrow. I'll celebrate on this end, too. We'll have a shot in his honor. How's that?
1: Awesome. Thank you so much, R-Dub.
2: You're so welcome. Thanks for listening tonight.
1: Thank you.

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1: All right, here we are. Online expressions. 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And that's real easy to do. Just go to slowjams.com tonight or anytime. All right, let's do it. Maria in Sacramento, California for Joseph. Maria says, I'm not going anywhere. We're forever and always. Tommy and Hannah in Denver, Colorado. You are the perfect woman. And I'm so happy and proud to call you my wife. 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From Kelly to Luca and Jordan in Palm Desert, California. Husband and son, I love you both, and I'm so proud of our family. Thank you, Kelly, for checking in tonight. From Teresa to JJ in Tulsa, Oklahoma, love you unconditionally, and I miss you daily. From Lily to Ronnie in Little Rock, Arkansas, I love you, and happy birthdays, turning six. What's up, Ronnie? Getting raised on some good music, I see. Deanna to Robert in Fresno, California. Jed is in New Mexico. Long-distance love for Ashlyn and Nova in Seneca, Kansas tonight. From Crystal in Oklahoma to Brandon in Beaumont, Texas. Justin and Alexis are in Daytona Beach, Florida tonight. Good to have you with us. Veda and Devin in Danville, Illinois. And from Renee in San Marcos, Texas. 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The best is yet to come. Fourth and final hour of tonight's Sunday Night Slow Jams kicks off in just a few seconds. This hour is brought to you by Convict Records, presenting Akon, Ringtone,

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2: Hi, this is Katrina Vargas from Portland, Oregon, saying sorry to Josh, Mark Porter. Sorry, it's just not going to work out, I don't think. I don't think this long distance is going to work.
3: This is Anna from Wichita, Kansas, and I just want to say I'm sorry to Eric Gomez, the love of my life. 10 years, and we just couldn't work things out. I'm sorry.
4: Yeah, hi. This is Gene Estrada out of Bakersfield, California. And I just wanted to say I apologize to my daughter out there in Oxnard, California, and not being able to be there. And to my son, Esteban, and my daughter, Rebecca, you'll always be in my heart. You'll always be in all of our hearts. We miss you. We love you.

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Right now, this your boy Chris Brown, and right now, y'all listen to the Sunday Night Slow Jams. 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

0: Sunday Night Slow Jams, your weekly reminder that there's actually a whole lot of love in this world. Every time I scroll, I see such horrible things unfolding. Everyone's capturing the worst of humanity on video and posting it online. And it actually makes you sad, makes you worried. Then you turn on the radio on Sunday night and you realize, nope, that's not real life. The real world is full of love. And if you don't believe me, just listen.
1: My name's Des, and I'm calling from Uiberia, Louisiana. And I want to send an oral expression to Xavier Andrews in Uiberia, Louisiana. I just want to tell him that I love him so much, and he's been my whole entire world.
2: This is Ray Ray, Lexington, Kentucky. I'm sending my oral expression out to Keon in Callaway, Kentucky. I just want him to know that I love him and miss him and wish him the best.
3: Hi, this is Linda from Dallas, Texas. I'd like to send an oral expression to my baby Armando in Greenville. I want to tell him happy anniversary. I can't wait for you to come home. You're the sweetest and kindest. I love you with all my heart.
4: Hi, this is Tamara. I'm calling from Tulsa, Oklahoma. I'd like to give an oral expression out to my son, Sonny Miko McComb. We love him so much, and we'll hope to see him soon.
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14: 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No matter the forecast, there's always a happy hour at the happiest bar in town.
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15: Partly mostly cloudy at first, and then a mix of sun and clouds for your Labor Day. Windy with a high of 88, south winds at 15 to 30 miles per hour. And we do run the risk for some evening and overnight showers and thunderstorms that may spill into early Tuesday. Otherwise, we're partly cloudy on Tuesday with a high of 88 and a southwest wind at 10 to 20 miles per hour. We're mostly sunny on Wednesday, though, with a high of 82. From the Storm Center at KOAA TV, I'm meteorologist Adam Root.
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1: My name is Allison Wright. I'm calling from Whitesburg, Kentucky, and I just want to tell my husband, who's away on a business trip, that I love him very much, and I'll see him when he gets home.
2: Allison, thank you so much for calling. What's your husband's name?
1: Derek Wright.
2: We want to wish Derek safe travels and that he gets home safe and sound and is back in your arms ASAP. And I really appreciate the call tonight.
1: Thank you so much.
2: And thanks for listening. What's the city you're in? You're in Kentucky. In what city?
1: Wattsburg.
2: Wattsburg, Kentucky.
1: Mm-hmm.
2: Beautiful. Hey, you call us anytime and hope you have a great week.
1: You too. Thank you.
2: All right. Good night now.

0: Cindy Rodas, Sacramento, California. Good night, baby. Sweet dreams. Mwah. Good night. Love you.
1: Hi, this is Judith O'Hara from Colorado Springs. I just want to say have a good night to my wonderful husband. I love you so much. Mwah.
2: Hi, this is Jesse in Wichita, Kansas. Going out to my fiance, my forever husband. Please know that I love you and I'm not.
3: 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Good night, Poppy. I love you so much.
4: 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It's the Sunday Night Slow Jams. And there's a show called Monday Night Slow Jams on Tuesday, Wednesday, and Thursday. It's our weeknight version of the show. 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Let them know you want Slow Jams with R-Dub. Every night, demand it, okay? Very least, next Sunday night, you and me, we've got a date. It's a tradition. It's a ritual. It's the Sunday night slow jams. We never say goodbye, only good night. And until next time, my name's R. Dub. Thanks for coming through.
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3: Partly mostly cloudy at first, and then a mix of sun and clouds for your Labor Day. Windy with a high of 88, south winds at 15 to 30 miles per hour. And we do run the risk for some evening and overnight showers and thunderstorms that may spill into early Tuesday. Otherwise, we're partly cloudy on Tuesday with a high of 88 and a southwest wind at 10 to 20 miles per hour. We're mostly sunny on Wednesday, though, with a high of 82. From the Storm Center at Kelvin TV, I'm meteorologist Adam Rutt.

We gon' boogie, oogie, oogie, jiggle, wiggle, and dance like the roof on fire. 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
2: Q1019, Sioux Falls weather.
3: Partly mostly cloudy at first, then a mix of sun and clouds for your Labor Day. Windy with a high of 88, south winds at 15 to 30 miles per hour. And we do run the risk for some evening and overnight showers and thunderstorms that may spill into early Tuesday. Otherwise, we're partly cloudy on Tuesday with a high of 88 and a southwest wind at 10 to 20 miles per hour. We're mostly sunny on Wednesday, though, with a high of 82. From the Storm Center at KelloWayne TV, I'm meteorologist Adam Rutt.

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5: Partly mostly cloudy at first, and then a mix of sun and clouds for your Labor Day. Windy with a high of 88, south winds at 15 to 30 miles per hour. And we do run the risk for some evening and overnight showers and thunderstorms that may spill into early Tuesday. Otherwise, we're partly cloudy on Tuesday with a high of 88 and a southwest wind at 10 to 20 miles per hour. We're mostly sunny on Wednesday, though, with a high of 82. From the Storm Center at Kelvin TV, I'm meteorologist Adam Rudd.

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5: Partly mostly cloudy at first, then a mix of sun and clouds for your Labor Day. Windy with a high of 88, south winds at 15 to 30 miles per hour. And we do run the risk for some evening and overnight showers and thunderstorms that may spill into early Tuesday. Otherwise, we're partly cloudy on Tuesday with a high of 88 and a southwest wind at 10 to 20 miles per hour. We're mostly sunny on Wednesday, though, with a high of 82. From the Storm Center at Tolo Boyan TV, I'm meteorologist Adam Root.

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4: Partly to mostly cloudy at first, then a mix of sun and clouds for your Labor Day. Windy with a high of 88, south winds at 15 to 30 miles per hour. And we do run the risk for some evening and overnight showers and thunderstorms that may spill into early Tuesday. Otherwise, we're partly cloudy on Tuesday with a high of 88 and a southwest wind at 10 to 20 miles per hour. We're mostly sunny on Wednesday, though, with a high of 82. From the Storm Center at Keller Williams TV, I'm meteorologist Adam Root.

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Everyone's seeing this money I'm blowing, but nobody's seeing the work. 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
5: Partly mostly cloudy at first, and then a mix of sun and clouds for your Labor Day. Windy with a high of 88, south winds at 15 to 30 miles per hour. And we do run the risk for some evening and overnight showers and thunderstorms that may spill into early Tuesday. Otherwise, we're partly cloudy on Tuesday with a high of 88 and a southwest wind at 10 to 20 miles per hour. We're mostly sunny on Wednesday, though, with a high of 82. From the Storm Center at KOAA-TV, I'm meteorologist Adam Rutt.

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10: Mostly sunny to partly cloudy for today. Warm and humid. We'll have a high of 88. A south breeze today, 15 to 30 miles per hour. As we continue to follow that 20% chance for a scattered shower or thunderstorm. Better chances for rain overnight. Remaining mild, 70 are low. High of 83 tomorrow and partly cloudy. From the Kettle Land Storm Center, I'm Scott Muntz.

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1: 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My name is Ryan. Let's check in with meteorologist Scott Munn.
0: Q-101-9, Sioux Falls weather.
2: Partly cloudy, warm, and humid again today. High temperature of 88. Well, the south breeze, 15 to 30 miles per hour. Watching for the isolated shower thunderstorm. It's in there at 20%. Better chances for rain during the overnight. Remaining mild, 70 or low. Partly cloudy, 83 or high for tomorrow. 20% chance for scattered storms. From the Storm Center, I'm Scott Munns.
3: From the Kello.com News Center, I'm Tom Rooney. Corporate money is corrupting politics, according to U.S. Independent Senate candidate Brian Bangs. He says tech companies are pouring money into races for candidates that support data centers. He has pledged not to accept their contributions and is challenging incumbent Republican Mike Rounds to do the same. The Democratic candidate for the South Dakota Public Utilities Commission is calling for a one-year moratorium on the data centers. In an op-ed published by the Dakota Scout, Frank Klocek says the state should not become a testing ground for billion-dollar AI data centers while citizens are left wondering who will pay the bill. He says protecting South Dakota families and ratepayers comes first. And South Dakota's driver's licenses take on a new look starting this month. The new cards will help prevent fraud and identity theft. Existing licenses remain valid until they expire. No one is saying whether the ID photos will look any better. From the Kello.com News Center, I'm Tom Rooney.
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0: 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I'm Ryan. Gonna be a windy Labor Day. Let's check in with Scott Munt.
1: Q1019, Sioux Falls weather.
2: Mostly sunny to partly cloudy for today. Warm and humid. We'll have a high of 88. A south breeze today, 15 to 30 miles per hour. As we continue to follow that 20% chance for a scattered shower or thunderstorm. Better chances for rain overnight. Remaining mild, 70 are low. High of 83 tomorrow and partly cloudy. From the Kettle Land Storm Center, I'm Scott Munt.
3: From the Kettle.com News Center, I'm Tom Rooney. The Sioux Falls rental market is stable, according to a survey by the South Dakota Multi-Housing Association. Vacancies are at 5.9%, which they consider to be acceptable. State officials say a cattle herd in Meade County has contracted anthrax. It's a problem that becomes more common during drought conditions. A number of cattle have died from the bacteria. Chemical fumes from a roofing project touched off an emergency response at the Iowa State Prison in Newton yesterday. A number of staff members and inmates had to be evaluated. Operations have returned to normal. And Labor Day weekend, the last holiday of summer, is expected to be a busy one on South Dakota roads. AAA South Dakota says even though gas prices are about a dollar a gallon higher than they were a year ago, people will still travel. They may take shorter trips and work to find ways to hold down expenses. From the Kettle.com News Center, I'm Tom Rooney.
4: 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Q.

Q1019, new movies out this Labor Day weekend. By Any Means, that's based on a civil rights true story. Onslaught and The Sun Never Sets.

0: 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And lucky for you, if you do not have to labor on this Labor Day. If you are, I'm laboring with you. Thanks for hanging out. Some of Jennifer Aniston's friends are concerned about Jim Curtis. That's her new boyfriend. Some say he's an opportunist. Other feels that he may be a bit performative. 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
8: 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Harris Dickinson and Marissa Abella are reading it to you on Audible. Her barbs sting you. His coldness sends a shiver up your spine. 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Your ears burn. You yearn for Elizabeth and Mr. Darcy to profess their undying love for one another. You can't bear it any longer. Well, maybe a chapter longer. Performance is so good, you'll give love a second chance. Audible. 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
1: Good morning and happy Labor Day. Start of the work week looks warm. Temps are going to cool down, though, as we progress to, yes, looking forward already to the next weekend. Here's meteorologist Scott Mont.
0: Q-1019, Sioux Falls weather.
2: Partly cloudy, warm, and humid again today. High temperature of 88. Low to south breeze, 15 to 30 miles per hour. Watching for the isolated shower thunderstorm. It's in there at 20%. Better chances for rain during the overnight. Remaining mild, 70 or low. Partly cloudy, 83 or high for tomorrow. 20% chance for scattered storms. From the Storm Center, I'm Scott Munns.
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4: From the Kello.com News Center, I'm Tom Rooney. Rapid City State Senator Taffy Howard says wording on an upcoming ballot question is wrong. The bill would add people who are not U.S. citizens to a list of people disqualified from voting in state elections. She's criticizing the Secretary of State's office for refusing to fix it. After 6 years of trying to develop the armory in downtown Brookings, officials are hitting the pause button. The city has owned the building since the mid-70s and had plans to develop an event space, a restaurant, and an upscale hotel. Officials say changing market conditions have prevented the project from moving forward. And Feeding South Dakota is stepping up action to deal with hunger. A new study shows over 130,000 South Dakotans are food insecure. That affects all ages, especially the young and the old. Agency officials say one in five children is affected. From the Kello.com News Center, I'm Tom Rooney.
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I think it's going to surprise you. Justin Bieber's coming up. Katy Perry. Here's David Guetta with BB.

0: 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No, thank you. Do not want to be a California girl. Happy Monday. Looks like we're going to have a breezy start to our week. Here's our forecast with Scott.
1: 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Sioux Falls weather.
2: Mostly sunny to partly cloudy for today. Warm and humid. We'll have a high of 88. A south breeze today, 15 to 30 miles per hour. As we continue to follow that 20% chance for a scattered shower or thunderstorm. Better chances for rain overnight. Remaining mild, 70 are low. High of 83 tomorrow and partly cloudy. From the Kettleland Storm Center, I'm Scott Lunds.
3: 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Corporate money is corrupting politics, according to U.S. Independent Senate candidate Brian Bangs. He says tech companies are pouring money into races for candidates that support data centers. He has pledged not to accept their contributions and is challenging incumbent Republican Mike Rounds to do the same. The Democratic candidate for the South Dakota Public Utilities Commission is calling for a one-year moratorium on the data centers. In an op-ed published by the Dakota Scout, Frank Klocek says the state should not become a testing ground for billion-dollar AI data centers, while citizens are left wondering who will pay the bill. He says protecting South Dakota families and ratepayers comes first. And South Dakota's driver's licenses take on a new look starting this month. The new cards will help prevent fraud and identity theft. Existing licenses remain valid until they expire. No one is saying whether the ID photos will look any better. From the Kello.com News Center, I'm Tom Rooney.
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0: 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I knew you. Taylor, going back to country music, that's kind of what people are piecing together through the Easter eggs that she has posted. 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I mean, back in the day, MapQuest, you would go to the website, you'd print out the directions of where you wanted to go. You would get behind the wheel. You would, you know, take off. 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
1: Happy Monday to you. Meteorologist Scott Munt says breezy and sunny today.
0: Q1019, Sioux Falls weather.
2: Partly cloudy, warm, and humid again today. High temperature of 88. Low to south breeze, 15 to 30 miles per hour. Watching for the isolated shower thunderstorm. It's in there at 20%. Better chances for rain during the overnight. Remaining mild, 70 or low. Partly cloudy, 83 or high for tomorrow. 20% chance for scattered storms. From the Storm Center, I'm Scott Munz.
3: From the Kello.com News Center, I'm Tom Rooney. The Sioux Falls rental market is stable, according to a survey by the South Dakota Multi-Housing Association. Vacancies are at 5.9%, which they consider to be acceptable. State officials say a cattle herd in Meade County has contracted anthrax. It's a problem that becomes more common during drought conditions. A number of cattle have died from the bacteria. Chemical fumes from a roofing project touched off an emergency response at the Iowa State Prison in Newton yesterday. A number of staff members and inmates had to be evaluated. Operations have returned to normal. And Labor Day weekend, the last holiday of summer, is expected to be a busy one on South Dakota roads. AAA South Dakota says even though gas prices are about a dollar a gallon higher than they were a year ago, people will still travel. They may take shorter trips and work to find ways to hold down expenses. From the Kello.com News Center, I'm Tom Rooney.
4: News brought to you by Washington Crossing Senior Living Community, coming to Sioux Falls Westside in 2027.
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101.9. I think we might have gone too far when it comes to pumpkin spice stuff. A pumpkin spice Mylanta, I'm not joking, is available. They've also got another fall flavor, spiced apple cider. 12-ounce bottle, $10. You can find them on Amazon. I'm Ryan Kelly. Breezy today, sunny, 89, with Billie Eilish. This is Bad Guy.

like it when you take control, even if you

0: Q1019, Sue Me. That is new from Audrey Hobart. My name is Ryan, and this is kind of a deep thought, I know, but it's interesting. You know, everything that you see is actually in the past. It takes 100 milliseconds for visual information to be processed into your brain. I mean, pretty much real time, but not quite. Next up, I've got more of your favorite songs. We're going to hear from Ed Sheeran, Kelly Clarkson. Oh, and my favorite from Benson Boone, Mr. Electric Blue.
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6: Q1019, Sioux Falls weather.
7: Mostly sunny to partly cloudy for today. Warm and humid. We'll have a high of 88. A south breeze today, 15 to 30 miles per hour. As we continue to follow that 20% chance for a scattered shower or thunderstorm. Better chances for rain overnight. Remaining mild, 70 are low. High of 83 tomorrow and partly cloudy. From the Kettle Land Storm Center, I'm Scott Muntz.

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101.9. Hope you're having a great start to your week. Happy Monday. Maybe it's still the weekend for you. You're off on this Labor Day. Sunny, breezy, 89 for the high. Freaking out. Here's Dexter and the Moon Rocks.

0: Q1019. That is Dracula from Tame Impala. Hello there. And thanks for spending part of your Labor Day with me. My name is Ryan, and this is a big beer drinking weekend. Probably not now, maybe last night. I always thought Modelo, like seriously, since the whole Bud Light fiasco, I thought that Modelo was the number one selling beer in the country, the most popular. It's not. Stella Artois rounds out the top three. Then you've got Bud Light. Michelob sits in the number one spot. I'm Ryan. Jason Derulo coming up next.
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10: Partly cloudy, warm, and humid again today. High temperature of 88. Low to south breeze, 15 to 30 miles per hour. Watching for the isolated shower thunderstorm. It's in there at 20%. Better chances for rain during the overnight. Remaining mild, 70 or low. Partly cloudy, 83 or high for tomorrow. 20% chance for scattered storms. From the Storm Center, I'm Scott Munns.

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0: quite the collaboration there. Lots of artists getting together for that song. Zed, Gray, and Maren Morris. It's The Middle. That's a good one. And you've got it on Q1019. I'm Chris Calhoun. Hope your Labor Day is going fantastic for you. If you're looking for something fun to do with the whole family, how about the Sioux Falls Canaries? It is the final regular season home game, and it's an early one. Gates are already open out at the Birdcage, and the first pitch is at 11:05. The Lincoln Salt Dogs. Final game of their four-game series, a final game of the regular season. Now, the Canaries did qualify for the playoffs, and they start later this week here in Sioux Falls. So we'll be talking about that as we move through the week. So go Canaries. Let's get the big trophy this year. They did really good last year, too, so let's do it again. And you can cheer them on again later on here this morning. First pitch at 11:05 out at the Birdcage. Canaries and Lincoln. Learn more about the game on our events page over at Q1019FM.com. 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

0: 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Noah Kahn, it's the Great Divide. 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The Heartland Country Corn Maze, again, open today from noon until 5. 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
3: 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No matter the forecast, there's always a happy hour at the happiest bar in town.
4: Q1019, Sioux Falls weather.
5: Mostly sunny to partly cloudy for today. Warm and humid. We'll have a high of 88. A south breeze today, 15 to 30 miles per hour. As we continue to follow that 20% chance for a scattered shower or thunderstorm. Better chances for rain overnight. Remaining mild, 70 are low. High of 83 tomorrow and partly cloudy. From the Kettle Land Storm Center, I'm Scott Lunds.

0: 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I'm Chris Calhoun. 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All right, we're going to do that during the lunch hour today between noon and one. 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

0: 1019, Be Her. That is Ella Langley's latest. I'm Chris Calhoun. Just a few minutes away. We call it the lunch hour most days. Today's a holiday, so, you know, a lot of you aren't working, but you might still be running around between noon and 1, and make sure to be listening for my code word. 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
4: Q1019, Sioux Falls weather.
9: A widely scattered thunderstorm possible this afternoon, otherwise warm and windy with a high of 88, south wind 15 to 30. Scattered thunderstorms this evening and overnight tonight. Most of that activity will roll south through daybreak tomorrow morning. And tomorrow, a southwest breeze and a high at 83. That's your weather update from the Storm Center at Kettleland TV. I'm meteorologist Brian Karstens.

101.9, Audrey Hobart. Her brother, if you didn't know, is Malcolm Todd. So brother and sister both have songs on the charts right now. How cool is that? Of course, their dad was a famous TV producer, Malcolm in the Middle, and several other shows. Here's Sue Me, Audrey Hobart, Q101.

What?

0: Q1019 Macklemore, Ryan Lewis, it's Thrift Shop. I'm Chris Calhoun. Happy Labor Day to you. Now, I know today isn't a work day for lots of you, but every weekday between noon and one, we always give away cool prizes. We call it Calhoun at Noon, just to thank you for listening over your lunch break. You might not be working today. You might not be on a lunch break, but we're still going to give away a cool prize. I've got a pair of SuperCon passes that get you into all 3 days of the big event at the Sioux Falls Arena. It's coming up the 25th through the 27th. 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Lots of meet and greet opportunities. One of the famous people that will be at SuperCon is actress Rhonda Aldrich. Now, she was in lots of movies and TV shows, especially back in the 80s. Star Trek, Next Generation, Married with Children. 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

0: of you aren't working today, but we're still going to give away a cool prize here during the lunch hour. Just to thank you for tuning in on a holiday. 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Lots of celebrity meet and greets, including Rhonda Aldrich. 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
7: A widely scattered thunderstorm is possible this afternoon, otherwise warm and windy. Our high temperature 88 with a south wind 15 to 30. A better chance of scattered thunderstorm activity late this evening and overnight tonight. Low temperature at 70. Tomorrow the rain chances will shift to the south and east with a high temperature at 83, southwest wind 10 to 20. From the Storm Center at Kevin Land TV, I'm meteorologist Brian Karstens.

It's a Labor Day edition of Calhoun at Noon, and I've got a pair of SuperCon passes. 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You can meet Rhonda Aldrich, actress, was in lots of movies and TV shows, especially back in the 80s. 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

0: 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Happy Labor Day to you. 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It's the 27th year of them trying to get you lost out in the middle of the cornfield. The maze is in the shape of an eagle this year. 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You can't miss it. The Heartland Country Corn Maze open every weekend through the end of October. 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That's country to 605-336-1019. 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

0: 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That's a great song. Latest from Teddy Swims. It's called Mr. Know-It-All. And Teddy is on the concert page over at Q1019FM.com, our Q1019 app. You can catch his show in St. Paul at the Grand Casino Arena. That's coming up the 26th of this month. Some other great shows coming to the cities include Shaboozy. He'll be in Minneapolis on the 10th of October. Cat's Eye will be up there November 7th. Ella Langley, October 31st, a big Halloween show. And Russell Dickerson, he'll be in Minneapolis on November 13th. Lots of great shows and always a fun little weekend getaway to head up to the Twin Cities. You can learn more about all those concerts. 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
13: Q1019, Sioux Falls weather.
14: A widely scattered thunderstorm possible this afternoon, otherwise warm and windy with a high of 88, south wind 15 to 30. Scattered thunderstorms this evening and overnight tonight. Most of that activity will roll south through daybreak tomorrow morning. And tomorrow, a southwest breeze and a high at 83. That's your weather update from the Storm Center at Kettleland TV. I'm meteorologist Brian Karstens.

Sioux Falls Q1019, right in the middle of another long set of Sioux Falls' best music. 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

0: 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The perfect place to learn about interesting things happening here in the Sioux Empire. Meet some really cool people like this week. Ray Crockett sat down and talked with Greg Warren, super funny comedian. He will be at the Orpheum Theater coming up this Friday, the 11th. Now, the show is sold out, but you can still listen to this hilarious conversation. Ray Crockett talking with Greg Warren. You don't want to miss this interview. It's a lot of fun over at Q1019FM.com, part of the Crockett Corner. All right, back into the music next for your Labor Day. Alex Warren and Ordinary on Q1019.
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1: Q1019, Sioux Falls weather.
2: A widely scattered thunderstorm is possible this afternoon, otherwise warm and windy. Our high temperature 88 with a south wind 15 to 30. A better chance of scattered thunderstorm activity late this evening and overnight tonight. Low temperature at 70. Tomorrow the rain chances will shift to the south and east with a high temperature at 83. Southwest wind 10 to 20. From the Storm Center at Kettleland TV, I'm meteorologist Brian Karstens.

Q1019. Ray Crockett with you on this Labor Day. Thanks for tuning us in. Hopefully your long weekend went well. Mine? Oh, I'm at work. That's okay, though. It's time to have some fun. It's Post Malone. 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

fly on my trot to the top. I've been out of shape, taking out the box, I'm an astronaut. I blasted off the planet, rock that caused catastrophe, and it matters more because I had it. Now I had, I thought about wreaking havoc on an opposition. Kind of shocking, they want a static with precision. I'm automatic, quarterback, I ain't talking second packet, pack it up on.

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0: 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I mean, they got people coming into town that you know you love. 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
2: Q1019, Sioux Falls weather.
9: A widely scattered thunderstorm possible this afternoon, otherwise warm and windy with a high of 88, south wind 15 to 30. Scattered thunderstorms this evening and overnight tonight. Most of that activity will roll south through daybreak tomorrow morning. And tomorrow, a southwest breeze and a high at 83. That's your weather update from the Storm Center at Kettleland TV. I'm meteorologist Brian Karstens.

Sioux Falls home for more music, more variety. Q1019, another big set right in front of you, including MGK and Hozier. Right now, it's Malcolm Todd. His song is called Earrings, and it's on Q1019.

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1019. A lot of you out there with a 3-day weekend. They took a survey and found that 64% agree that weekends should be 3 days long every time. And then they'll push it to 4 days, and then it's just pure chaos after that. Here's Alex Warren.

0: 1019. Just a reminder that September, it is Suicide Awareness Month. Coming up on the 8th, it's 988 Day. That is the Suicide Crisis Lifeline, 24 hours a day, 7 days a week, 365 days a year. 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Well, life's challenges can be difficult. 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

0: 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If you see one of them ladies on those horses heading around the barrels at the Cinch Rodeo, you can be her, right? She's competing for the $1.5 million purse that's going to be happening for the Governor's Cup coming to the Denny September 25th through the 27th. It's also a last chance opportunity to get some points for National Finals Rodeo, which happens in Vegas. Along with the barrel racing, there's steer wrestling, bull riding, and all the other good stuff that goes along with the rodeo. 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
3: We'll call it partly cloudy overall as we head through the night with a chance for some showers and a couple of thunderstorms. Some of those storms may be strong to severe. We'll have a low of 70 with a southeast wind at 10 to 20 miles per hour. That wind will turn to the northwest on Tuesday, and outside of some morning showers and maybe a rumble of thunder or two, a partly cloudy with a high of 88. Mostly sunny, still breezy on Wednesday with a high of 82. From the Storm Center at Kelvin TV, I'm meteorologist Adam Ruett.

101.9. Ray Crockett with you on Labor Day. Now, those of you heading back to work tomorrow, this might help you out if you find your head pounding. Here's a tip that will help you get rid of that headache faster. Wash down your painkiller with a cup of coffee instead of water. That will boost the pill's effectiveness by 40%.

0: 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Looking forward to Friday night already because Greg Warren, the comedian, he's going to be at the Orpheum Theater. But the problem is I shouldn't really talk about it because it is a sold out show. 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I love this guy for well over 20 years. 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Talking with Greg Warren, his show at the Orpheum Theater coming up Friday. Again, it is sold out. Somber, Olivia Rodrigo coming up on Q1019.
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15: We'll have the chance for some scattered showers and a couple of thunderstorms tonight. Some of those storms may be strong to severe with a low of 70 and a southeast wind at 10 to 20 miles per hour. Some morning showers, maybe a rumble of thunder or two on Tuesday, then becoming partly cloudy with a high of 88 and a brisk northwest wind. A mostly sunny day on Wednesday with a high of 82, west winds at 10 to 20 miles per hour. From the Storm Center, I'm meteorologist Adam Root.

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Q1019, another big set ride in front of you to make your Labor Day feel better. Taylor Swift on the way, Ed Sheeran as well. But right now, it's a pretty popular song around here. It's Benson Boone's latest, The Time of My Life, on Q1019.

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Tomorrow is your next chance to win tickets to the Supercon, a three-day pass with Calhoun at noon. During the noon hour, Chris will give you a code word. 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Good luck.

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0: 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Now, probably heading home from the long weekend. You don't feel like making yourself some dinner tonight. You're going to swing through the fast food places. Well, listen to this. A recent survey of 1,600 drive-through visits across 10 major fast food chains, they ranked them best to worst. 11% overall, the orders come back wrong. Taco Bell is the worst, botching 15% of the orders. Wendy's and Dunkin' are coming up next. The best ones were Chick-fil-A and McDonald's, only getting the orders wrong 7% of the time. And the riskiest thing you can do at a fast food drive-thru is asking for no ice. It came back wrong 28% of the time. 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
5: We'll call it partly cloudy overall as we head through the night, with the chance for some showers and a couple of thunderstorms. Some of those storms may be strong to severe. We'll have a low of 70 with a southeast wind at 10 to 20 miles per hour. That wind will turn to the northwest on Tuesday, and outside of some morning showers and maybe a rumble of thunder or two, we're partly cloudy with a high of 88. Mostly sunny, still breezy on Wednesday with a high of 82. From the Storm Center at Kelvin TV, I'm meteorologist Adam Rutt.

Q1019. Ray Crockett with you. But time for me to slide on out, make room for Ethan Jones. He's sliding on in. He'll take in the rest of this Labor Day evening. So be nice to him. Here's Taylor Swift. I knew it. I knew you.